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I drink much more than I ought to drink.

that you ever heard in your life. You never heard that before. We came from a super world. World of rational energy. And we live on the anti-world. World of animals energy. Read the book. 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And you're gonna know this.